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1: Skyrock.
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There's a windowsill a little bit here. 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

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Mm-hmm.

these boots may take me where they will, though they may never shine like his. They